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y'all think Drake is in a relationship with that one gothic girl, or is it all for the internet? 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

0: 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Got that Outkast coming up for you before the end of the hour.
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Boston's number one for throwbacks in today's best hip hop.

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3: 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Yeah. 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

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We're on Hot 969 with the second date update on the 10s every single morning. 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

0: Get up, crew. Let's go. Wake up. We're going to have some fun today. We're going to give stuff away today. We're going to make you laugh today, like always. 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It's Romero, Melissa, and Leroy. 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
1: This is the second date update on the 10th with Romero, Melissa, and Leroy. The Get Up Crew.
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0: Rodney.
3: Yep.
0: Yeah, you're looking for Val?
3: Yeah, I don't know what's going on, man. We've been hanging out for almost a month, and she just ghosted me out of nowhere.
0: So let's go back to the last time you hung out. Did you do anything or?
3: We ate, we had sushi, we had a good time, took her back to my place, got dessert.
0: Yeah. Okay, maybe the dessert, were you talking about sex? Because maybe that dessert wasn't any good.
3: No, we got some Montclair from, yeah, it was great. It was great.
4: Okay.
3: Yeah, it wasn't even the first time. No, that's not the problem.
4: Okay.
0: So if that's not it, like, can you think of any little thing that might have, like, thrown her off?
3: All right, so, like, it's the only thing I could, like, even be self-conscious about is that, like, I got cats.
0: Mm-hmm.
4: Aww.
3: And I'm like, yeah, yeah, no, I love them. But I got cats. I'm serious about being a cat owner, so, like, I try to take care of them. They both got their own toothbrushes. The toothbrushes have their names on them. So, like, I think it was, like, the second or third date. Val comes out of the bathroom. We're just chilling. Val comes out of the bathroom screaming, "Who the f*** are Evie and Lily?"
4: Oh,
3: no, that's my cat's toothbrushes. That's my cat's. And, that was, like, the only time things got weird. She didn't seem convinced.
0: Yeah.
3: She's just, like... But I don't know. They're my cats. It's just true.
0: So the cats... Okay. You said a lot there. So your cat's toothbrushes, brush their teeth. They have toothbrushes with their names on them.
5: Are they in, like, the same holder as your toothbrush?
3: They got their own holder. It's separate.
0: Okay.
4: All right. They're separate.
5: Just checking.
0: But yeah. I know.
3: I mean, normally I keep them in the medicine cabinet, but, like, I was tired that morning.
0: Yeah. Okay. But you said that happened before.
3: Yeah, again, that was only, like, on the second. That was not what happened recently. We, like, had a date since then.
0: Oh, okay, so...
3: Yeah,
0: you can't
3: weird.
0: Think of anything at all that f***s her off? You can't...
3: No.
0: No? All right, well, we'll ask her if it's because she doesn't believe that your cats are really your cats, I guess.
4: Or maybe she thinks it's weird. I mean, there could be a few things going on here.
0: Yeah, maybe she thinks it's a hygiene thing, like Pebbles was saying. Like, maybe she's like, it's not so much that he loves his cats, it's that, like... I don't know. They share the toothpaste or something like that. All right. We'll call her for you next. All right, Rodney?
3: All right. Thank you.
0: All right. Hang on. Second date update on 10.
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2: So we just spoke to Rodney, and he's looking for Val, and he said it's random because the last time they hung out, everything was cool. And, like, she never had an issue with anything except for the time that she thought he was having sex with two different girls. But it turns out to be his cats. He wasn't having sex with his cats. She just found toothbrushes in the bathroom with female names on them, and they end up belonging to his cats. So he's a cat guy, which should be a bonus for a lot of females. So anyway, Rodney, you still there?
3: Yeah, I'm here.
2: All right, cool. We're going to call Val right now and see why she's been blowing you off. Hang on.
4: Hello?
2: Hello, is this Val?
4: Oh, my God. What now?
2: So, Val, this is Romero, Pebbles, and Melissa, the Get Up Crew show. This is Val, correct?
4: Listen, my phone has been ringing nonstop this entire morning, and it's been one disaster after another. So please tell me this isn't some bullshit gets the tape.
2: Okay, no, it's definitely not some bullshit. So it's a good thing. So, okay, so like I said, we're a radio show, and we're calling. What we do is we hook people up on dates and pay for it because, well, let me just explain. So a gentleman called us. He gave us your phone number. It's a guy that knows you, and he thinks that you have a good chemistry. So he would love to ask you all on a date. We'll tell you his name, and if you agree to go on a date, we'll pay for everything, the restaurant, the day, the time, and we'll let you pick.
4: Okay, you just told me this wouldn't be bullshit. Now you're saying that some random guy wants to pick me out?
2: No, he's not random. Okay, you know who the guy is.
4: I know who the guy is.
2: You know his name.
4: Is it
2: yeah.
4: Rodney?
2: It is Rodney, yes.
4: God, no. He's a piece of every guy I go out with turns to be a massive piece of and he might be the worst one.
5: Okay.
6: Hey, what the did I do?
2: Okay, hold on,
4: what?
2: Hold on. Okay,
4: what
2: we got.
4: Are you doing this, on the phone?
2: Okay, yeah. So Rodney's on the phone right now,
6: what
2: Val.
6: What am I doing on the phone? I'm listening to you talk about me. What is your problem?
2: Is it because of the toothbrushes for his cats?
4: What does that mean?
6: I got toothbrushes for my cats. I'm self-conscious about it. What is your problem?
2: Yeah, why are you?
4: I don't give a shit about your toothbrushes. I care if this piece of would show up to my ex's job and with him nonstop.
7: What is happening?
2: What happened?
4: Ask him. He knows what he did. Ask him.
2: Rodney, what did you do?
7: What is your problem?
2: Okay. Your ex-boyfriend?
3: I think you guys might actually like this one. This is, I've misunderstood so much. Okay. Yeah, he was a piece of just like she said. Everyone she's dated is a piece of I think he's the worst, so I was with him.
2: But what did you do to him?
7: Oh, my God.
3: Okay, look, let's just say I helped her out. I did her a favor. I did something good for her. That's what up.
4: I'm going to tell them.
2: Okay.
4: The guy that I dated before him was terrible. He was horrible, right? He sucked in every way, but because I'm stupid, I stayed with him because I thought I could fix it. But then I found out that he stole jewelry from me and he lost it gambling, so I dumped him.
2: Oh, my God.
4: Yeah.
2: Okay, so what happened?
4: So, whatever. It sucks. But he was a piece of all around and ended up losing his job, getting kicked out of his apartment. So, karma got his ass. He's living with his mom, and now he works at a pizza place.
2: Mm-hmm. And?
4: So, he called me the other day crying, asking if I could make him stop harassing him because this has been showing up to his job right before they closed, ordering like 30 pizzas just to make him stay open later. And
7: shut up.
2: Oh my God, Rodney. What the hell?
7: Listen to him laughing.
3: What is your deal? I don't know why you're bothered by this.
2: So you go,
3: dude. This dude thinks you're so bad. Like, you stole your
2: Wait.
3: And, like, he's getting paid for, like, I tip well for this. I need you to know. And I got to remind you, this is a lot of pizza.
2: So, hold on.
3: I'm pretty stable to be doing this.
2: You gotta walk us through this. So, let's say the place closes at, like, 10. What time are you walking in, and what are you doing?
3: Okay, so it's, like, 9:55.
2: Uh-huh.
3: I actually just bring it in cash because one time he tried to say like, oh no, the register's closed, we can't do it. Fuck
2: yeah.
3: I bring it in cash. It's like a couple $100 and I just pay it all right then. I'm like, hey, make the pizza. I'm going to call your manager and you're going to have a bad time.
7: Wow.
2: Oh,
4: okay.
2: God.
4: He did this every day for 3 weeks.
7: Okay. That's a little obsessive.
2: Bro, what are you doing with those pizzas?
3: I throw them away in front of him. That's like the best part.
7: What is going
3: on? He pretended to be a DJ. That was like what was cool about it. So I like spin him and like make record noises.
7: Okay,
3: and shit. With him.
7: All right.
3: It takes like half an hour.
2: Oh, I'm debating here on whether or not you're like
7: this is amazing.
2: Yeah,
7: or
2: yeah. Whether you're like a piece of crap or whether you're like the best, most loyal boyfriend ever.
7: I don't know. It's weird.
2: Okay.
3: Tell me you wouldn't pay to see it.
2: Dude,
7: I actually would.
2: Not only would I pay to see it, I'm going to start recommending it for some people to do.
3: Exactly. Thank you.
2: Okay, so Val, he did spend his own money, and he did it for something, like his intention was to help you out. So how about if he agrees to stop doing this, or if he continues to do it, maybe he gives the pizza to charity or some, to the homeless or something. Would you agree to that?
3: Yeah, I'm fine with that. That's whatever.
4: No, stop it. They weren't asking you.
3: Oh, come on.
4: They were asking me. The answer is no. You're a f***ing asshole.
3: Whatever. You know, if you ever wanted to do that to my ex-girlfriend, please, just do it.
1: Coming up on the next Second Date Update at 7:10.
2: Her parents don't hate him, which... In 99.9999999999999999999999999999999999999999999999999999999999999999999999999999999999999999999999999999999999999999999999999999999999999999999999999999999999999999999999999999999999999999999999999999999999999999999999999999999999999999999999999999999999999999999999999999999999999999999999999999999999999999999999999999999999999999999999999999999999999999999999999999999999999999999999999999999999999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not hating him is the reason that he doesn't want to see her anymore. What? You'll find out why coming up at 7:10. Another second date update on the 10s right here on 969.

0: it's time for what's hot and trending.
1: Uh-oh. Outkast is suing a rapper that none of us has ever heard of until now. Melissa has details on that coming up in the juice, and then Leroy will give you some good news. Melissa, go ahead.
2: All right, well, former NFL player Antonio Brown will not be going to jail after being accused of second-degree attempted murder last year. It all stems from an incident at an Aiden Ross boxing event in Miami when Antonio got in a fight, stole a gun off a security guard, and chased the alleged victim with it. Now, although Antonio's attorney says he's innocent and would beat the charges, he says taking the plea deal that would take a potential 30-year prison sentence down to just probation was pretty much, they had to take it. He's expected to officially take the plea deal next week.
3: If I were his friend, I would say, listen, you have been pretty lucky getting away with stuff. His name is always in the news. Mm-hmm. He's always getting caught up in something.
2: Not all there.
3: And then he gets away with it. But if I was his friend, I would say, your luck is going to run out one day.
2: Absolutely.
3: You need to chill.
2: Absolutely.
1: If I was his friend, I'd be like, Antonio, your brain is mush. Redo your will and leave everything to me.
2: Oh, okay. Outkast is suing a rapper named Overcast. Over, guess what? His name. The suit for trademark infringement and breach of contract was filed last week, where Big Boi and Andre 3000 are suing Oakland rapper and producer Silas Wilson of over improper, willful, unauthorized, and illegal use of the nearly identical name, specifically over how it's spelled and how it looks very similar to Outkast. It's spelled O-V-R-K-A-S-T. And they say people are confusing the two names.
1: Because if he spelled it the other way, people would think he was a fan of clouds.
2: No, he is, actually.
3: This is
2: the funny story. Yeah. Hold on.
1: What?
2: Overcast recently said in an interview that people have confused the two before.
4: My name was supposed to be O-V-E-R-K-A-S-T, but that was on Instagram, was taken.
1: Oh, okay.
4: So I was like, O-V-R-K-A-S-T. And I just kept it from there. Yeah, not Outkast, though. You know what's crazy about that? I'll be reading that. Oh, that ain't me. Like, I see Outkast, and I think it's, like, me, and I'm like, oh, never mind.
5: And it's just, like, a couple letters off.
2: Yeah. Well, that ain't going to look good for him, because he pretty much admitted that people confuse them. When he was explaining how he got his name, he legit said, because he's from Oakland, and he loves that weather where it's, like, hoodie weather, and it's a little chilly, and he likes Outkast.
1: Is he
2: cloudy,
1: a white girl?
2: Or excuse me, overcast, like cloudy weather. Yeah, so that's why he came up with his name,
1: like
2: Overcast.
1: Spice too? And wearing leggings?
3: I like the name. I actually like the name.
2: I do too, kind of.
3: Once I heard why he gave himself that name,

0: Yeah. Like you just said. I said, all right, that's creative. That's different.
1: Outkast is asking for a jury trial and wants Overcast to stop using his name immediately and profits turned over that were earned using that name.
0: Verdicts and Vibes, I have a question. So you mean to tell me, even though it's not the same name, but because the average person doesn't take the time to really look at what they're reading,
1: yes,
0: you could get sued?
1: Yes.
0: That's ridiculous.
1: It's more so if you can legitimately say and prove that people can confuse the two. I'm not saying they're going to win, but it's worth a shot.
2: Okay.
1: Even though I don't know how much money.
2: I have a question, Verdicts and Vibes. What if I were to open a restaurant next to a Chick-fil-A called Chick-fil-B and sold the same stuff but a little cheaper?
1: I would say probably not.
0: What's next, McDonald's and McDowell's?
1: Right. The Big Mick. Former NBA star Delonte West. This is just a feel-good story and I wanted to put it in. He is celebrating 10 months of being sober by showing off a new purchase, his new teeth.
3: Yeah, this is the first time I smiled in a long time, y'all. Man, my mouth still hurt a little bit, but what you think, yo? What y'all think?
2: He's talking like someone who just got a new set of teeth.
1: I love it. Delonte West has been in several viral videos over the years showing his struggles with addiction. However, he is now on the journey of bettering himself and his health. I just wanted to mention that because that made me happy. And Harvey Weinstein, sorry to bring it back down, was sentenced Wednesday to 15 years in prison for sexually assaulting a TV production assistant in 2006. The landmark New York prosecution began nearly a decade ago with multiple accusers, but after retrials, mistrials, acquittals, and appeals, it was whittled down to a single victim, Miriam Haley, who said that Weinstein forcibly performed oral sex on her at his Manhattan apartment. Weinstein, who's 74 now, pleaded for mercy, citing his age and health issues, including cancer and congestive heart failure, even apologizing to anyone he affected by his actions. His attorneys will appeal. Yes, Leroy.
0: I'm going to go out on a limb and say Apple TV has the best programs. It has the best shows. It's the best streaming service out there. And your story about Harvey reminded me, there's this show called The Morning Show.
1: Oh, it's amazing. And amazing.
0: There's some of that. It literally starts off with some mess like that going on.
1: The Morning Show is one of the better shows, although I haven't caught up.
2: But that's a play on Matt Lauer, right?
1: Yes.
2: I believe.
1: It is.
0: Check it out.
1: Remember Matt Lauer?
2: He was like Mr. America.
1: Steve Carell.
0: Yeah.
1: Although I have to say, I am very behind on it.
0: Oh, I just started.
2: Jennifer Aniston
1: dies. Season one's amazing.
0: Yes.
2: Jennifer Aniston dies from an overdose.
1: Okay, you know what?
0: Are you serious? I swear, if that happens,
1: I don't know that. No, I hate it so much. Because now people are going to message us and say yes or no, and I'm going to see it.
0: In here
1: I hate you
0: and rip the studio apart.
1: Stop it!
2: What? What?
1: Drake's appeal.
2: I could be kidding.
1: Drake's appeal.
2: I'm sure someone will hit you up and let you know if I'm telling the truth or not.
1: No, exactly. Now I have to see those messages.
0: Oh, man.
1: Drake's appeal against UMG over Kendrick Lamar's Not Like Us has a date. And attorney Chris Brown actually thinks Drake has a shot at winning. We're also breaking down the Patrick Clancy interview on 60 Minutes and asking whether Lindsay Clancy's holdout juror and cell phone use during deliberations could have any impact on the mistrial and what happens next. Brand new episode of my podcast, Verdicts and Vibes, is out now on YouTube and wherever you get your podcasts. All right, here is Leroy with your good news.
2: What?
1: He's still pissed.
2: What are you mad about?
0: I can't deliver the good news.
2: I could be joking.
0: With an aggravated spirit right now.
1: Yeah, I hear you.
0: I gotta flush it out for a second.
2: What?
0: All right. Let me do the right thing, and here's the good news.
2: So you guys need to grow up.
0: I don't want to hear it. This is a beautiful reminder, Melissa, you're going to love this, that sometimes all it takes is finding it in your heart to make room for someone who desperately needs you. NBC Universal's annual Clear the Shelters campaign
1: yes!
0: helped 135,000 dogs, cats, and other shelter pets find forever homes during August, while also raising $480,000 for more than 1,000 participating shelters. And behind every one of those numbers is an animal that now has a family, a warm place to sleep, and someone to love. Man, where's John B. when you need him? It's easy to walk past the shelter.
2: Speaking of drug overdose.
0: Quiet. It's easy to walk past the shelter and think you're looking at a pet. But sometimes you're looking at a life waiting for someone to open their heart.
2: You didn't hear John B. that
1: John
2: drug overdose?
1: John B. didn't have a drug overdose.
0: No, he did. No, he didn't. Don't listen to him.
1: Ramiro, shut up.
0: Don't listen to him.
2: Look it up.
1: Oh, my God.
0: And if you have the space, the time, and the love to give, adopting a pet could be one of the most meaningful things you ever do.
2: He was with Jennifer Aniston's character in the morning show.
0: Don't even feed into his mess. And that's your good news. The Juicy Good News is brought to you by Kia of Dartmouth. 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
1: Can I add to Leroy's good news? 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
0: Let's end it on that note because I feel he's about to do something. Let's go. Let's get out of here.
2: What?
0: Let's go.
2: Okay, Mel. Okay, don't worry. Listen, if it's any consolation, you don't have to worry.
1: Don't you have a button over there, Leroy?
2: You don't have to worry because you're not going to be able to see the morning show. And if you do see it, you're not going to understand it because you're going to have CTE. And I will tell you why next. Hang on.

0: mind of a man. Hot 96.9 Boston's number one for throwbacks and today's best hip hop. All right. Melissa, do you want the bad news or the bad news?
1: I mean, really? What kind of question is that?
0: You've been to Six Flags, right?
1: I love Six. I haven't been in years, but I love Six Flags.
0: Do you remember ever riding the X2 roller coaster?
1: Is that the new Superman, the new name for the Superman?
0: No. It's one that's closed because apparently several riders have suffered serious injuries, including traumatic brain injuries from riding it. That makes me want to go on the ride. I'm like, they can't handle it.
1: No. So here's the thing. As a connoisseur of roller coasters, I have noticed in the past several years that some of the best ones I've gone on, I get off with a headache. And it's a lot of times, you know what it is?
0: CTE?
1: No. You know how you have to pull the safety harnesses down over your head now?
0: Yeah.
1: And they're right there against your head.
0: Yeah.
1: So when you're going over in the coaster and going up and down and left and right, your head is literally banging against the bars. And the one that gets the most reaction out of me, where I feel the worst, although I think it's closed now, but they're opening it back up again, is the Aerosmith Rock and Roller Coaster down in Disney in Orlando.
0: Yeah.
1: That one, when I get off that, I'm like in so much pain because it's like boom, boom, boom. And every time I think to myself, this can't be healthy.
0: Yeah, she keeps going back in line.
1: But it's because it's the best ride.
0: Well, one woman said she got a TBI from it. Another guy died after riding the X2.
1: I can see it.
0: More recently, two women were seriously injured. One required surgery involving removal of part of her skull. And the other one had to do emergency brain surgery and was reportedly in a coma.
1: I feel like I do kind of want to ride that now.
0: Yeah, I'm like, yo. They wrote it wrong. Hold on.
2: See, here's what I'm thinking, and this might be really, really, really, really far left. So let's take a park like Fenway Park, right?
0: Yeah.
2: Old, and people used to complain about the seats because the seats were created to fit the average size of a person way back then.
1: Yeah.
0: Yeah.
2: I wonder if they're making these coasters taking into account the average size of a person's head and the people who are getting hurt
1: gigantic
2: heads.
1: Makes sense.
0: I mean,
2: not the average size. Yeah, I just wonder. I would love to see who these people are and look at the size of their heads.
1: Look at this coaster.
0: Well, when you have rides like that, you kind of got to go with the honor system on who's getting on. You know, somebody might be like, yeah, I can handle it. And you're looking at them going, no, you can't.
2: Yeah.
0: But you can't say to them, no, you can't, unless they're obviously pregnant or something like that.
2: You know how they have the stick? So where the little kids, if you don't, if you're not at this height,
0: do it with the head?
2: Maybe.
1: So
2: I'm not trying to be funny. I'm dead serious.
0: So that's like, if you're a big back, but just in the head,
1: oh my God,
0: above the shoulders.
1: Stop it.
0: So literally just above the shoulder.
2: I'm dead serious.
0: I'm sorry, sir. Your head circumference is too big.
1: I'm looking at the X2. It does not have, it has the safety harness, but it goes down to like the shoulders. It doesn't stay up over the head. So I don't understand. Yeah. Yeah. And it's one of those where it kind of hangs off the side. Like when you're in the car of it, here's the bar. It hangs off the side. So I'm trying to figure out. Well, you do go upside down, actually, I think.
0: Yeah. Well, okay. Let's move on. Because do you want to hear how you're definitely going to go blind?
1: I've heard this story, too.
0: Hundreds of lawsuits allege that GLP-1s are causing vision loss.
1: I've heard
0: and
1: that.
0: Blindness in people.
1: I've heard that. And I will say over the past like year and a half to 2 years,
0: here we go.
1: Every once in a while, I feel like a shard of glass is getting thrown in my eye.
0: No.
1: I swear to God, I've actually told my doctor about it.
0: What?
1: And they referred me to an eye doctor. And when I went to the eye doctor, they said they kind of like didn't laugh at me, but they were just like, huh? Like, we don't know what that is, and just kind of let it be.
2: So I don't know your business when it comes to like if it's associated with this story. Are you taking anything?
1: Yeah. Oh, yeah. Okay. I've been very open about it. Yeah. But no. I've been on a compound GLP-1 for a little bit. I've been off and on, really, like of Zepbound.
2: Have you stopped?
1: No.
2: Even though you feel like it's, you have these
1: I never,
2: issues
1: well,
2: with
1: here's
2: your
1: the thing. I
2: and
1: never,
2: the stories.
1: I never put two and two together. I never thought one had anything to do with the other until I heard this story.
2: Better question. Will you stop?
1: No,
0: she won't. And I'll tell you why. Picture you inside someone's car. and there's like a little check engine light or something on. You're like, hey, you gonna get that checked out? And they're like, eh, nah, it shuts off every now and then. It's no big deal. Now picture getting in someone's car and every light that as possible is on. And that person's like, eh, the car's still driving. It's not a big deal. That's Melissa.
1: No, it's not.
0: That's Melissa until the car actually breaks down. She doesn't address the obvious.
2: I got to go with Romero because we're hearing stories today.
1: Okay. If you really want to get into the weeds of this story, the story
0: I just said, you actually do that with your car, your actual vehicle.
1: Well, whatever. But as far as the GLP-1 thing, if you want to get into the weeds of the story, first of all, one of the symptoms of having diabetes is blindness. My dad is a victim, right? I say victim, not a victim. What's the word I'm looking for?
3: Diabetes!
1: He's an example. So a lot of people that are suing have diabetes, and you know, it's not necessarily attributed to the GLP-1. And also, too, there are millions and millions of people on GLP-1s. This is another case of, you know how when they do those like AFib medications and it's like, here are the symptoms of taking this medication, and it's like oily stools and heart attacks and blah, blah, blah, blah. It's like one of those things. It's like it's a potential symptom, but very, very, very rare.
2: And you're willing to take the risk.
1: I mean,
0: bro, she's dropping pounds. That's all she cares about. The LBs falling off. If I'm blind and thin,
1: I'm
0: so
1: trying
0: be
1: to be
0: it.
1: Healthy. That's all. Trying to be healthy.
0: Right. Even if you're blind.
1: Listen.
0: Then when you step on the scale and someone has to tell you the number.
1: You're so stupid.
2: For you, I'm just asking specifically for you. I know it's not like this for everybody, but taking it, right? I understand it. Like maybe in the beginning, but don't you feel like you're at a point where maybe you don't have to take it because you've created a
1: habit? Yes.
2: Going to
1: because
2: the gym.
1: I have gone off of it for like 6 months.
2: Oh, okay.
1: Like, yeah. And so absolutely.
2: Okay.
1: But it definitely helps. It helps. Because I know after like 6 months and I'm getting right back on to craving and wanting all this crap food, I don't want to feel like that anymore.
2: Yeah.
1: So it definitely helps curb those cravings.
0: Right. And if you can't see the crap food at the end of the day,
1: that'll help.
0: That'll definitely
1: so
0: help.
1: Stupid.
2: Still can smell it.
1: Oh,
0: second
1: God.
0: Date update on the tents coming up. Get up, groove.
4: Oh my God, Jess, can I try on your glasses?

0: 9.
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3: Hey, what's up?
0: What's up? What's up? You're looking for Andre?
3: I definitely am.
0: Okay, so what happened? Hey. Talk to us.
3: So, like, he stopped answering my calls. So, basically, like, you know, I was seeing him maybe, I don't know, like three, four weeks, almost a month. Mm-hmm. And, like, now he's blowing me off. He stopped answering my calls, stopped answering my texts.
0: Uh-oh. Mm-hmm. What did, did you do anything to mess it up, or?
3: You know what? Honestly, I've been, like, replaying so much in my head, and I really can't think of anything.
0: Are you sure?
3: Guys, like, come on. Yeah, I'm sure. Like, I wouldn't be feeling a certain kind of way about it if there was something that I did. Like, this dude just fell off the face of the earth out of nowhere. Like, he just ghosted me. Mm-hmm. And the last time we hung out, everything was cool.
0: Mm. So what was it? Like, what'd you guys do the last time you hung out?
3: Let me see. Like, the last time we hung out, we went to my parents' house and we had dinner. Mm-hmm. Everything was good. And, like, before you asked, everybody got along great. Like, you know, it was all love. We loved him. Like, you know, he's a real lovable type of guy. And they were even telling me how great he was, too, you know?
0: Oh, really?
3: Yeah, like, after he left. So.
0: I mean, I'm going to have to believe your side of the story. That's all I know. So, okay, you know what? Maybe on his end something happened that's like, every now and then this happens where it's like something random and kind of boring that happened to the other person. Like, oh, work was crazy or something like that. So we'll give him a call and see if he answers next, okay?
3: Yeah, I just want to know what's up. Okay.
0: All right, hang on. Second date update on the 10th.

0: on the 10. 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
2: All right, so if you're just joining us, we just spoke to Lucia. She's looking for Andre, and she said last time they hung out, they were at her parents' house. He met the parents. They had dinner. She made it a point to say that everybody got along to the point where the parents, after he left, were like, man, we really like that guy. Since then, though, Andre's been, like, off the grid. He's not texting her. He's not calling her. She's texting him and calling him. He's not responding, and... you know, again, according to Lucia, everything was great. So every now and then, like I said, sometimes it's something weird, like somebody gets caught up at work or something dumb like that. Or maybe he had some sort of family emergency. So be prepared to hear that. Lucia, I'm just saying, don't come in guns blazing. OK, stay quiet. We're going to call him right now.
3: Oh, man. Oh, hey, good morning. Hello.
2: Hi, is this Andre?
3: Yeah, this is Dre. Who the hell is this?
2: Oh, this is Ramiro, Melissa, and Leroy, the Get Up Crew show.
3: Okay,
2: so we're a radio show, and what we do is we call people up, and basically we make dates with people. So we got a call from a girl who knows you. She gave us your number, and she wants to go on a date with you, and we will pay for that date if you say yes. And you could even tell us where you want to go. At what time? All that stuff. Free food, free drinks at the restaurant of your choice for just one date.
3: Yeah, man, you said a lot of stuff. I blanked in and out, but I did hear the part about free food. So I'll take that. Well, you guys need my address?
2: Well, it's not like it's, you need to say yes to a date with Lucia. Hello? Andre? Uh-uh. You there?
3: That'd be a no. I can't do that. I'm all set, but thank you guys. Thank you. Cool.
2: Wait, hold on. Can you just explain what happened? Because she thought that everything was cool.
3: Nothing happened. Could you just tell her you guys couldn't find me? That'll work for me.
4: No.
5: So you want us to lie.
4: Right.
2: I don't know if we can really tell her that we can't find you because she's on the phone right now and listening to you. Lucia?
6: Exactly. I'm right here. Like, I didn't do anything. Like, why are you ducking me?
2: Okay, so, yeah, she heard everything you said. So
4: he's like, what the?
2: You can't, you're going to have to explain.
6: Like, what the like, everything was cool. We were at my parents' house, and, like, you got along with both of them, and, like, they fed you, and you drank their food, and you, like, hung out. Like, what else do you want?
3: I don't want anything. Let's just let it go. Let's let it go.
6: Can you just tell me what happened?
3: I really don't. I don't want to do that. I don't.
2: How bad?
6: Why? Like, why are you being so weak? Like, what's up?
2: Just say it.
3: Oh, all right. Fine. I'll say it. Your parents are just way too weird. They're on this be super cool shit. It's weird. It's beyond.
6: What?
3: Weird. Yeah.
6: What the hell is that supposed to mean?
2: Would you say they're too cool? They're beyond cool?
6: What?
3: There's cool, and then there's weird. They're right over there in the weird space. Okay.
2: Can you
3: in the weird.
2: Can you expound on that?
5: do it.
3: Okay, so she invited me over to her parents' house for dinner.
2: Mm-hmm.
3: Not a problem. I've never met her parents before, and you know, you get there, standard fare. You know, the small talk bullshit. Oh, what do you do for a career? Oh, you went to Howard? Yeah. Blah, blah, blah. How many siblings do you have? Yeah. Blah, blah, blah. How long have you been working there? You know, the small talk stuff.
2: Mm-hmm.
3: So after all the small talk stuff, you know, he goes, hey, you know what? Let me show you around the house. I was like, so she shows me around the house. And to make a long story short, we started screwing in her childhood bedroom.
4: What?
3: Yeah, right. The bed she was raised in.
2: Yeah.
3: We were in there.
2: Did the parents walk in on you? Like, what happened?
3: Yeah, her parents did walk in, but that's not the super weird part.
2: That's not the weird part? There's worse? No, what's worse than that?
3: How about the fact that they did not give a crap that I was balls deep in their child?
4: Stop it.
2: What?
3: They did not care that I was ramming myself into their child.
4: Oh!
2: So what'd they do?
3: Well, first of all, she was on top. Mm-hmm. You know how we do.
2: And you guys are, and you guys naked? Like, was it obvious you were having sex?
3: What, naked?
2: Yeah,
3: absolutely naked.
2: And you sure they saw you?
3: Yes, they turned the light on.
2: What?
4: Oh my God! What did they want? A better view?
6: Yeah. Oh my God! It's really not a big deal. Like, we're adults. Adults have sex. Like. What's the deal?
3: Are you out of your mind? Your parents saw I was in you. You were riding me like it was a school bus.
4: Okay.
6: So what? Like, my parents are very liberal. Like, instead of acting mature, you'd rather them get upset that their 34-year-old daughter is having sex with her boyfriend? Like, really?
3: Yeah. At some level, there has to be some level of decorum. I know they know that you're grown and have sex, but in their house, in your childhood bed?
5: Yeah.
3: That wasn't a problem for them?
5: He's right.
3: And they're as grown as we are, so they know that we did stuff before that. They know you gave me that ostrich before we did it. They know.
4: Okay.
6: You're making zero sense right now. Like, it sounds sense right now.
4: It sounds like to me that your parents like wanted to pull up a chair and get some popcorn and start watching you guys. Was it like that, or did they, like, I don't understand. They turn on the light and then just what?
2: Have they walked
3: they
2: in
3: turn,
2: on you?
3: Turn on the light and ask me, do I like sushi?
6: No. Listen, it wasn't like that. They've not walked in like that. But once I turned 18, they just like gave me the freedom to do stuff in the house. Mm. Like drink, smoke weed, have my friends over, boyfriends over, you know, stuff like that. So they said that they knew that I could do those things anyway, and they'd rather me do those things at home and be safe than to be like out in the world just wilding out. So they felt like giving me a safe place to have sex was just better than me just doing it anywhere.
3: Your parents asked me about sushi, but didn't ask why I was in your make that make sense.
2: I got a question. So after the parents left, did you keep having sex?
3: Well, I mean, once she got me again, yeah, I did.
4: Oh, my God.
2: All right. My boy's he's a trooper.
6: Exactly. We finished, and I don't remember you complaining for the rest of the night. We had some really good sex, actually, that night.
3: I'm not disputing that, but it's weird. Like, put yourself in your parents' place. Would you like to find out your daughter has 8 inches of
4: Oh, my God.
6: Oh, my God. You're going too far. Well, then you're
3: What? Okay. No, you know what? I guess I am a It's too awkward for me. Don't get me wrong. You have really nice parents, but the fact that they don't mind me plowing you in your childhood bed is absurd to me. So, yeah, I'll be a
2: So you're saying that her parents being so nice to you, letting you have sex with their daughter in the house in front of them and then feeding you dinner is the deal breaker as to why you can't see her anymore.
3: You're going to tell me that don't sound weird to y'all.
5: It sounds weird.
2: It sounds weird. I'm just saying.
5: Weird. That's very weird.
3: What father is going to ask me about my allergies to soy sauce knowing I had my in their daughter? What father is that?
2: I cannot pass judgment. I'm just saying that, you know, I can see her side. Her parents are cool. And I can also see your side where it's awkward at
4: dinner. It is a little awkward. Yeah. I mean,
2: sitting down.
4: I don't know how anybody could really get used to, like, their person that they're dating's parents seeing them completely naked and having sex with their kid. I don't know. I'm not saying it's a break-upable offense. I'm just saying it's a little weird. That's all.
6: And guess what? I'd rather have my parents walk in instead of some strangers. Okay, my parents birthed this body. It's not a big deal. Like, you know, it's nothing
4: sounds
6: to be
4: sounds like
6: weird
4: he'd
6: about.
4: Rather two strangers.
2: Yeah.
4: That's what it sounds like.
2: It actually sounds like he'd rather your dad want to fight him.
6: he's a and I'm glad y'all called in. We got to the bottom of it. I don't want to talk. I wouldn't want to go to the dinner again anyway.
3: First of all,
6: I don't need
3: to
6: know what's up.
3: I'm not a Let's start there. Your father had more questions about my job than he had about me plowing you in his house.
6: Oh, my God.
0: Coming up on the next Second Date Update at 8:10.
2: Well. She's crazy. I don't even know how to describe it. She's not a little too jealous. She's crazy jealous. Find out what she does when he's about to get into a fight. Coming up with a brand new second date update on the 10s, 810 right here, Hot 969, home of Romero, Melissa, and Leroy the

Outkast is suing a hip-hop artist that you have never heard of. And you're going to find out why coming up next in The Juice. 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
1: All right, hey, remember Delonte West, the NBA player who got hooked on drugs? And I mean, there's videos of him in the street begging for money and things of that nature. Well, he has turned his life around.
2: I love it.
1: Melissa has some good news about him coming up in the juice. And Leroy has some good news, some more good news.

0: using that name. Isn't that crazy? Former NBA star Delonte West. This is just a feel-good story for the day. He's celebrating 10 months of being sober by showing off a new purchase, his new teeth.
1: Yeah, this is the first time I smiled in a long time, yo. Man, my mouth still hurt a little bit, but what you think, yo? What y'all think?
0: I love it. Delonte West has been in several viral videos over the years showing his struggles with addiction. However, he is now on the journey of bettering himself and his health. I'm just praying for him and hope he stays going down this path. And Harvey Weinstein was sentenced Wednesday to 15 years in prison for sexually assaulting a TV production assistant in 2006. The landmark New York prosecution began nearly a decade ago with multiple accusers, but after retrials, mistrials, acquittals, and appeals, it was whittled down to a single victim, Miriam Haley, who said that Weinstein forcibly performed oral sex on her at his Manhattan apartment. He's 74 now, and Weinstein has pleaded for mercy, citing his age and health issues, including cancer and congestive heart failure, even apologizing to anyone affected. His attorneys will appeal. Speaking of appeal, Drake's appeal against UMG over Kendrick Lamar's Not Like Us has a date. And attorney Chris Brown actually thinks Drake has a real shot at winning. We're also breaking down the Patrick Clancy interview on 60 Minutes and asking whether Lindsay Clancy's holdout juror and cell phone use during deliberations could have any impact on the mistrial and what happens next. A brand new episode of my podcast, Verdicts and Vibes, is out now. It's on YouTube and wherever you get your podcasts. All right, here is Leroy with your good news.
2: Excuse me. Wrong time to...
3: You swallow wrong?
2: Shut up. I'm not going there. This is a beautiful reminder that sometimes all it takes is finding it in your heart to make room for someone who desperately needs you. NBC Universal's annual Clear the Shelters campaign helped 135,000 dogs, cats, and other shelter pets find forever homes during August, while also raising $480,000 for more than 1,000 participating shelters. And behind every one of those numbers is an animal that now has a family.
0: I love it.
2: A warm place to sleep and somebody to love. It is easy to walk past a shelter and think you're just looking at a pet, but sometimes you're looking at a life waiting for someone to open their heart. And if you have the space, I'm talking to myself too, I'm thinking about it, the time and the love to give, adopting a pet could be one of the most meaningful things you ever do.
3: You should adopt
0: absolutely
3: a pet, Leroy. You and Tina, you know?
2: I've been thinking about
3: baby,
2: it.
3: Baby, puppy. That's usually
0: do it,
3: together.
0: Leroy. Do it.
3: Do it, man.
2: Yeah, we'll see.
3: Do you want one of mine? I'll give you one of my dogs. You can pick which one.
2: I think if I were to get a pet, I want to start with a puppy or a kitten.
3: Yeah.
2: You know, I don't want
0: to. Get a kitty. Well, I will say, and when I mentioned this last hour, the MSPCA locally here in Massachusetts this weekend, they are waiving adoption fees for dogs a year or older. So if there's a sign to get your new forever buddy.
3: Oh.
0: Do it.
2: You know, I got to say this, and I'm not trying to be disrespectful. Who are you people who get rats for pets?
0: Oh.
2: I never understood that.
3: One of my daughters loves rats.
0: Yeah.
3: She had rats. Yeah.
0: Some people like them.
2: Yeah. She thinks they're cute.
3: She loves rats. She loves animals. Animals.
0: Yeah.
3: Yeah. She works on a farm at school. I went with her the other day and she was like walking over to the pigs and like calling them up by name and they were like running over to her and stuff.
2: That's what's up. Yeah. That's what's up. And that's your good news. 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
3: All right. You know it's dumb. People tell you it's dumb, but you don't care. What is a dating non-negotiable that you have? We'll talk about that next.

0: 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Get up, crew. It's Ramiro, Melissa, and Leroy. I'm going to go home today. When I see my wife, I'm going to freaking give her a big-ass kiss and a massive hug and say, thank God that you exist and that we're already married. She's going to say, oh, that's so sweet. Why do you say that? Because I don't have to worry about dating people. I don't have to worry about psychopaths.
1: Melissa, it's hard out here. I'm telling you. It's hard out here.
0: Hard?
1: Yep. Sure
0: it's
1: is.
0: It's ridiculous.
1: Mm-hmm.
0: Everyone has a friend who you'll say to them, like, yo, you keep dating pieces of trash. You need to, like, up your standards a little bit. But then there are people that take it way too much to the right with that. Check out this woman's list. This is a woman. People are giving a crap online because she went on social media and was like, do your thing. Find me this man. She's looking for a man who's 35 to 42 years old. Healthy masculine, whatever that means. Smart, funny, and lighthearted. Has a provider slash protector mentality. Mm-hmm. Post-economic, but still hardworking. I don't even know what that means. So that means like that he has money?
2: Post-economic,
0: but still hardworking. So it seems like that to me, I think, means like he's still hardworking, even though he's got money. Yeah. Mm-hmm. Kind, generous, and thoughtful. Has no kids, but definitely wants children. I'm still going. Mm-hmm. Is on the healing path.
1: Mm-hmm.
0: Is fit. Is sober. Lives in San Francisco. Has never been married or engaged. And works in tech.
2: Wait.
0: So why don't you just say, hey, I want Tony in that office over there, because she's being so specific with her request.
2: I was with you for a second, but Ramiro, y'all got to know what I'm about to mention, right?
0: I have no idea what you're about to mention.
2: Well, today's Thursday. Yesterday was Wednesday. And so we got a new episode of Pop the Balloon of Fine Love.
1: Oh, boy.
2: And to be honest, this is typical. This is the type of I want this. You hear this mentioned on that show all the time. This person is not alone.
0: You know what? I bet you that this guy exists, but now you gotta have this guy want you. What do you have to offer?
1: Right. It sounds like a very specific request for, like, it sounds like she has a person in mind.
0: Yeah, she does. She has Tony who works at the office next door, but she just can't go up to him.
1: Okay.
0: She has no balls. Maybe Tony wants a chick with balls. Literally or figuratively.
1: It's like, I understand having a preference, for sure.
0: This is not a preference. But that is like, way too much.
1: You're narrowing down your field.
0: Way too much. But you know what? That's the thing. Everybody has a random thing that's a non-negotiable. Like, it's easy to be like, all right, I don't want somebody who has kids. That's fine. That's cool. But like, some people are, you know. You get super specific with something random that you know is random, that even your friends tell you, that's a stupid non-negotiable. And you're like, I don't care.
1: Mm.
0: I don't care. This is my non-negotiable. So what is your random? You know it doesn't make sense, but for some reason, it is your non-negotiable when it comes to finding somebody.
2: I knew one young lady who refused to get with any guy whose last name didn't sound right with her first.
0: Oh, my God.
2: Because if they fell in love,
1: oh God,
2: ended up getting married, if it just didn't flow, if it didn't sound right,
0: wow, that's good. That's good. It's stupid, but it's good. That's a great example. So 833-973-0969. You could also answer on the Get Up Crew Facebook page with your random doesn't make sense, but yet you're not going to budge with it. It's the hill you're willing to die on, non-negotiable when it comes to finding a significant other. 833-973-0969.

0: let's see how unreasonable and how crazy some people are. We were talking about like a random, by the way, it's a Get Up Crew, Romero, Melissa, Leroy, good morning. Like a random, you know, it doesn't make sense, but no one's going to tell you what to do or what to like. A random non-negotiable that you have for a significant other. 833-973-0969. Mel, do you have one?
1: No.
2: No.
1: Well, I'm not a big fan of like smoking.
0: That's not
1: either weed or.
0: That's not hard.
1: It kind of is lately.
0: No. Cigarettes, no, and even weed.
1: Yeah. I mean, yeah, I guess.
3: No. Now crack.
1: Yeah, exactly.
0: Are you
1: exactly.
0: Anti-crack?
1: Yes, I am anti-crack.
0: All right, well, now you're getting a little unreasonable. This is Nelly. Go ahead, Nelly.
4: Hey, guys. Good morning.
3: Good morning.
4: So my non-negotiable is wearing socks to sleep. Like, it's so cringe for me.
0: Wearing socks to sleep?
4: Yeah, clothes in general, but you know, I don't... But socks, I can't.
0: Why?
1: So you don't want your partner to wear socks?
3: To sleep.
4: No.
1: Okay.
4: To sleep.
1: All right.
4: Because when I go to rub my feet with his, it's like weird.
1: That damn cotton just gets in the way.
0: Yeah, hey, you know what? Yeah. Whatever, man. I feel you. That's crazy. That's a little silly, but
1: interesting.
0: Katie.
5: Hi. Good morning, guys.
1: Good morning.
0: What's yours?
5: So mine is, you can look amazing, you can have the best traits, but if you do not have a full beard, I'm off that. I'm not attracted to you. I need a full beard. I need something to rub on when we're cuddling.
1: All right, when you say full beard, are you talking about like the ones that kind of come down like to their chest, or just has to have a beard covering the face?
5: Yes, just have a beard covering the face. No goatee, nothing like that, just a full nice beard.
1: I like a good beard too.
3: So you would give up on a guy because he doesn't have a full beard, even though he has the potential to grow it? He can always just grow it out.
0: Not every guy can.
5: I was with my son's father for 5 years, and I always used to tell him, if you cut your beard, I'm done. Like, we're good. I'm all set.
0: Yeah. And not every guy can grow. Some guys, man, it's like it just like stops. It's like they get like these little wispy pubes and then their face just gives up. So weird. Anonymous, go ahead. What's yours?
6: Hey, good morning.
0: Hey.
6: So this one might be, I'm listening to everyone else's and I'm like, I might be a little crazy. So one of the things for me is if we're in the car, say you pick me up, we go on a date. If it starts sprinkling and you put your windshield wipers on full speed, let me tell you, I'm blocking you while I'm in your passenger.
1: Okay.
6: Are you kidding me?
1: What?
3: To some degree, I kind of
0: so
3: feel
0: specific
3: her.
0: And crazy.
1: It really is.
0: What do you mean you feel her?
3: Something about it. It's like, or if the rain stops and you don't turn off your windshield wipers and they just keep going, and then it gets that aggravating sound.
6: Like, yep.
3: It's like, yo, turn them off.
6: And we're just sitting there.
3: I feel it.
0: Yo. You win. You win for the crazy one. Imagine like the date goes great. Little rain comes down.
1: Oh, my God. I thought she was going to say something about, like, if he doesn't take out an umbrella to cover me with it or something.
0: That's too normal.
1: He needs
0: to have his windshield wipers at the right speed.
3: Exactly.
0: It needs to match the cadence of the rain. Get Up Crew. Thanks for the calls, everybody.
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Multiply that by like 1,000 because that's who you're going to meet next when you meet the girl on the second date update on the 10th. It's brand new.

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0: Tamara?
4: Hey, what's up?
0: What's up? What's up? You're looking for Keith?
4: I am.
0: Okay, what happened? Talk to us.
4: I mean, honestly, I don't know what happened. I mean, I've been the perfect girlfriend.
5: Uh-oh.
6: Okay.
5: Here we go, man.
6: Yeah.
0: Keep going.
6: I'm not doubting you. I just, although I kind of am.
0: Listen, I'm staying quiet and listening. These two judgmental people over here are already.
5: No, I can't wait to hear what makes her perfect.
0: So you've been the perfect girlfriend. Keep going.
4: Yes. And I really don't know. That's the thing. Like, if I knew, man, honestly, I wouldn't be calling y'all.
0: Okay. Well, can you think of anything, any crazy thing that, you know, maybe little minute thing that might have made him disappear on you?
4: Well, right before he started blowing me off, we had lunch with my friend, my best friend, and I'm not going to lie, she's a hottie. Name's Alex, and I asked Keith if we did a Foodie Friday, and in order for us to switch back, he had to have sex with one of us. Which one would he choose?
0: When you say Freaky Friday, you're talking about the movie where they switch bodies?
6: Okay.
4: Yeah.
0: Okay. I just want to make sure. I just heard Freaky Friday, and I'm like, ooh. Okay, so wait, what was it again? You did a Freaky Friday, and he'd have to have sex with one of you to make you switch bodies?
4: To make us switch back.
0: Yeah, so to make you switch back.
4: Happened, and yeah, in order for us to go back to normal, he had to have sex with one of us.
0: Okay, that's a lose-lose situation. What did he say?
4: That's exactly what he said.
0: Because it is.
4: He said exactly that. He was like, he wasn't answering because he felt like either way it was wrong. And I think that the right answer at first was to have sex with my body, even though it would be her personality.
0: Mm-hmm.
4: But then the more I thought about it, I was like, nah, I'd probably be mad at either one.
0: Yeah.
4: It was a setup. Okay. It was a setup.
0: Okay. So yeah, that's what it is.
4: I texted him and I apologized.
0: Mm-hmm.
4: And we hung out after that, but then I haven't heard from him since.
0: Okay. All right. He's probably still thinking about it. So let me explain. Melissa, you still look confused.
6: Yeah, a little bit.
0: You know Freaky Friday?
6: I saw it one time, but I barely remember it. But they switch bodies. I know
0: that.
6: Yes,
0: okay. So, if Tamara and her best friend switched bodies.
6: Yes.
0: And Keith had to have sex with one of them.
6: Yes.
0: To make them switch back. Who should he have sex with?
6: Oh, God.
0: See? It's a lose-lose situation.
6: Yeah.
0: If he has sex with Tamara's body, she's going to be mad because it's her friend's personality.
6: Yeah, you can't put somebody in that position.
0: Exactly. So, okay, we got this. We'll call him up. We'll apologize. We'll say that was the worst scenario in the history of scenarios that you put him through. And then, you know, you'll live happily ever after. All right?
4: Perfect.
0: All right. Hang on. Second date update on the 10th.

0: second date update on the 10th.
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3: So we just spoke to Tamara, and so she's looking for Keith, and according to Tamara, she's been the perfect girlfriend except for one little situation where she put Keith in literally the worst possible scenario. She said, well, first she started off by saying that her best friend is very attractive. That's one thing. Because it'd be one thing if the best friend was ugly. You could probably take. But anyway, so she said her best friend is very attractive, and she said to Keith, if my best friend and I switched bodies, like the movie Freaky Friday, where your mind goes into the other person's body. And the only way to have them go back to each other, to the normal person, was for Keith to have sex with one of them. Would he have sex with Tamara's body with her best friend's personality? Or her best friend's body with Tamara's personality?
4: He could have answered, I don't want you to go back. I'm going to leave it as is.
3: No, well, Keith, he took the smart way out. He said, I'm not going to answer that because it's a lose-lose.
4: Right.
3: Whatever I say, you're going to get mad at me. But then she thought about it later and realized that she did put him in a no-win situation. And she said she apologized and he was cool. But then after that, she said she hasn't heard from him. So I don't know. Maybe he thought about it and was like, this girl's a little crazy. Anyway, you still there, madam?
5: I'm here.
3: Okay, stay quiet. We're going to call him right now.
6: Hello?
3: Hi, is this Keith?
6: Hey, man, look, I already told you delete my number, all right? I'm going to cancel my account and everything.
4: Jesus.
3: Well, no, we're not. I don't know what you're talking about. Let me just explain real quick who this is. Can I do that?
6: Yeah. So this isn't the ball company?
4: Huh.
3: Definitely not. We're the Get Up Crew. It's a radio show, and we got your number. What we do is we set people up and pay for their dates, and we got your number from a girl who would love to go on a date with you. And if you agree, we'll pay for everything, the drinks, the food. You can pick the place, the day, the time, all that stuff.
6: Who wants to meet out on a date?
3: No, it's a girl, you don't have to guess. We'll tell you her name.
6: Oh.
3: It's Tamara.
6: Yo, like, that chick is a fucking psycho, man. I blocked her from everything already.
3: Nah. Was it because of the... So, yeah, we talked to her. She said that she gave you, like, a weird Freaky Friday situation between her and her best friend, and that you guys got into an argument about that? Is that what it is?
6: Oh, my God. Look, that right there, yeah, it should have been a red flag that she was a psychopath.
3: Mm-hmm.
6: But because she's so fucking hot, I stayed like an idiot.
4: Oh, my God.
3: So if that's not it, then what happened? What did she do?
6: All right, here we go. Look, I've literally been telling this story to all my friends for a week.
4: Oh, God.
6: And look, but no one ever believes me. But I swear on my dog that this is true.
3: Right. This has got to be a good story. What is it?
6: All right. So I'm going to try to make this as short as possible. I was out with my friends one night, right?
3: Mm-hmm.
6: I was walking back to my car, and me and this dude started talking to each other. So we about to fight, right?
3: Okay. So what happened?
6: So the whole time, the guy and I, we talking, you know what I mean, to each other. My phone keeps ringing. And ringing, and my text messages are going off like crazy. And when the dude and I are about to square up the fight, my phone was still ringing. So the guy, he said, yo, you better answer that before I f*** you up. Right?
3: Okay.
6: So I answer the phone. It was my girl. She's yelling at me, asking me for like, where the hell are you at? Why you answer my phone? I know you out the around, you know what I'm saying? Damn stupid, all this stuff, right?
3: Uh-huh.
6: I said, see, look, I'm about to fight this dude, all right? And she's like, you lying, I don't believe you. Put the guy on the phone.
4: So, oh my God.
3: No way.
6: Yeah, she wants to talk to him.
3: Okay, so hold on. Did you put him on the phone?
6: Yeah,
3: okay, hold on. Oh, geez, I forgot. So Tamara's on the phone, Keith.
6: Yo, the f*** she on the phone?
3: Okay, so Tamara, what he's saying is true?
5: Oh, yeah. Of course I did. I had to make sure that he wasn't out with some
3: You had to make sure he wasn't out with some
5: Yes.
4: She sounds like this is so normal.
6: Yeah. Mm-hmm.
5: It's fine to go out for the night, but then it was late. It was like after. It's like, you need to be headed home.
3: So Keith, you put the guy on the phone, and what happened?
6: Yeah, you damn right I did. Like, I mean, she wanted to make sure, you know, I wasn't with some broad. I just did it, right? I mean, I didn't know what to do. So anyway, I put on the phone, right? She talked to the guy, and the guy says, "Yo, yeah, I'm a real dude. I'm about to whip your man's." Right? So after he hangs up with her, you know what I'm saying? She's like, call me back when you're done.
7: Stupid.
5: Yeah, and you never call me back, by the way.
4: Wow.
3: It's right.
6: That's because I blocked your and psycho. That's why.
3: Okay. Yeah, well, I mean, did you end up fighting the guy? Like,
6: no, like, we didn't even fight. That's the crazy thing. Yo, dude just looked at me. He said, "Is that your baby's mama?" I said, "No." Right? He said, "Bro, listen to me. Lose her before you have a kid. You don't want to get stuck like me." And then dude walked off.
3: What? Now I understand why nobody believes your story. You were about to fight the guy, and then he gives you life advice.
6: Right. I'm telling you, like, no one ever believed this story, but that's what happened. The guy was like some guardian angel or something.
3: So, are you allowed to, will you heed his advice, or are you willing to give Tamara another date?
6: I'm going to heed the advice. Hell no, I don't want another date with her crazy. I blocked her for a reason. I blocked her that night. I don't want no part of her.
5: You're a piece of shit. You should have made sure you fought him anyway.
4: Okay.
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3: So he left her after seeing, not talking to, after seeing, visually witnessing her ex-husband. You're going to find out why with the Hall of Fame Classic. 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Hot 969. Get up, crew, baby. What did you say?

0: chance to be Iron Man is getting closer and closer and closer after what Meta announced yesterday, right? We'll discuss all the things they're releasing next. And you're going to get the juice and good news, too. It's Hot 96.9.
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0: 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It's Ramiro. Yes, of course, you've heard of me and you've heard of Melissa and Leroy. 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
1: All right, Outkast is suing a rapper that we've never heard of because he's similar to them. What? Melissa will give you the details coming up in the juice, and then Leroy's going to give you some great news if you're a pet lover. All right, Melissa, go.
2: All right, well, first off, we have former NFL player Antonio Brown. He is not going to be going to jail after being accused of second-degree attempted murder last year. Now, this all stems from an incident at an Aiden Ross boxing event in Miami, when Antonio got in a fight, stole a gun off a security guard, and chased the alleged victim with it. Now, although Antonio's attorney feels he is innocent and would beat the charges, he said it would be dumb not to take the plea deal, which would take a potential 30-year prison sentence down to just probation. He is expected to officially take the plea deal next week.
1: He better donate his brain to science when he dies.
2: Yeah, he is not okay.
1: No.
2: What, like, and you feel like, now he did play for the Patriots for a little bit, and I feel like, I know, it's fine, like, it started, I feel like it started happening.
1: No, there's a specific, if you look into it, there's a specific hit.
2: Oh.
1: Where it was when he was with the Steelers.
2: Oh, okay.
1: And it was after that they said his behavior.
2: Got it.
1: Like, they said he was always... he's a wide receiver, you know, so they're always a little eccentric, I'll use, but they said there was a specific hit that after that, like, his behavior, like, kind of, like, noticeably changed to the people around him.
2: Yikes. Outkast is suing a rapper the rapper's name is Overcast, and this lawsuit is over, you guessed it, the name. The suit for trademark infringement and breach of contract was filed last week, where Big Boi and Andre 3000 are suing Oakland rapper and producer Silas Wilson, a.k.a. Overcast, of improper, willful, unauthorized, and illegal use of the nearly identical name, specifically over how it's spelled. And it looks very similar to Outkast. It's spelled O-V-R-K-A-S-T. And they're saying people can confuse the two names. Now, what's funny is Overcast recently said in an interview that people have confused the two before.
3: My name was supposed to be O-V-E-R-K-A-S-T, but that was on Instagram, was taken.
4: Oh, okay.
3: So I was like, oh, O-V-R-K-S-T. And I just kept it from there. Yeah, not Outkast, though. So, you know what's crazy about that? I'll be reading that ain't me. Like, I see Outkast, and I think it's like me. And

0: like, oh, never mind.
1: And it's just like a couple letters off.
0: Yeah, I didn't even think about that until like I would like drop and what? That ain't Outkast.
2: Kind of incriminating himself there. Outkast asking for a jury trial and wants Overcast to stop using his name immediately and turn profits over that were earned using that name.
3: His name sounds like a superhero name. Like if Storm from the X-Men had a son.
4: Overcast. It would be Overcast. Yeah, yeah, yeah.
5: He comes over. I really can't do what my mom does, but I can make a cloudy watch.
2: Stop it. Actually, you know, he said too, that's how he got his name. He's a fan of the Overcast weather.
5: Yeah,
2: that's how he got his name.
5: My kids can name the different types of clouds.
2: Really?
5: They'll be like, that's a nimbus cloud, blah, blah, blah, blah, blah.
2: And cumulonimbus.
5: I'm, yeah, and do you know what that is? A stratus. And I'm like,
2: wow,
5: it's a cloud. No, but because of the blah blah blah blah.
2: Oh, that's funny.
5: And I'm like, you know what, honestly, you can lie to me right now, I'm gonna believe you, because I don't know the difference between clouds.
2: Former NBA star Delonte West, this is a feel-good story of the day. He is celebrating 10 months of being sober, and I love it, by showing off a new purchase, his new teeth.
6: Yeah, this is the first time I smiled in a long time, yo. Man, my mouth still hurt a little bit, but what you think, yo? What y'all think?
2: I love it, because too many videos we've seen of Delonte West showing struggles with addiction. So this video actually going viral, it helps my heart today. Delonte West is now on the journey of bettering himself and his health, and he has been sober for 10 months. And Harvey Weinstein sentenced yesterday to 15 years in prison for sexually assaulting a TV production assistant in 2006. Now, the landmark New York prosecution began a decade ago with multiple accusers, but after retrials, mistrials, acquittals, and appeals, it was whittled down to a single victim, Miriam Haley, who said that Weinstein forcibly performed oral sex on her at his Manhattan apartment. Weinstein, who is now 74, pleaded for mercy, citing his age and health issues, including cancer and congestive heart failure, and even apologized to anyone he affected with his actions. His attorneys will appeal. Speaking of appeal, Drake's appeal against UMG over Kendrick's Not Like Us has a date. And attorney Chris Brown actually thinks Drake has a shot at winning. And we're also breaking down the Patrick Clancy interview on 60 Minutes and asking whether Lindsay Clancy's holdout juror and cell phone use during deliberations could have any impact on the mistrial and what happens next. Brand new episode of my podcast, Verdicts and Vibes, is out now. It's on YouTube and wherever you get your podcasts. All right, here is Leroy with your good news.
3: Right, so this is a beautiful reminder that sometimes all it takes is finding it in your heart to make room for someone who desperately needs you. NBC Universal's annual Clear the Shelter campaign helped 135,000 dogs, cats, and other shelter pets find forever homes during August, while also raising $480,000 for more than 1,000 participating shelters. And behind every one of those numbers is an animal that now has a family, a warm place to sleep, and somebody to love. It's easy to walk past a shelter and think you're just looking at a pet, but sometimes you're looking at a life waiting for someone to open their heart. And if you have the space, the time, and the love to give, adopting a pet could be one of the most meaningful things you ever do. And that's your good news. 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
5: 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Romero, Melissa.

0: It's Boston's number one for throwbacks and today's best hip hop. Get Up Crew, Romero, Melissa, and Leroy. I'm going to preface this by saying that we're all good people. We are. We're all good people. Deep down inside, I believe that you are a good person. You have good qualities. That being said, we all have...
1: I'm afraid of what's coming.
0: Well, you know, not everything is black and white. There's a lot of gray. We're all very gray. We all have not straight up evil intentions. Well, some people do. Some people just straight up have no souls. Other people, you don't want other people to get hurt, but you're still curious.
1: Huh?
0: You're still curious. Sometimes you just want to see somebody get a little hurt or a little sick.
2: It's the truth. It's kind of like, I don't know if they do this anymore, but back in the day, what was it? Evil Knievel?
0: Yeah.
1: Okay. Oh, perfect example. Okay.
2: You
1: okay.
2: Tune perfect in because you like, yep. What if something goes wrong?
0: And the modern day Evil Knievel is on social media.
3: This is day 99 of eating at every Chinese buffet I can until I get food poisoning. Today we're at Everything Okay Buffet in Frankfort, Indiana. This one.
0: So this guy.
1: The hot blonde with the mullet.
0: Mullet reviews, I believe. Is that a mullet reviews? He's the most white trash of white trash dudes. He's blonde. He has a mullet. He lives in the middle of nowhere.
1: Oh my God, I love
0: him. He's ugly. You can tell his personality sucks. And he looks like he smells like stale piss.
1: Yeah.
0: And his account.
2: Shots, man.
0: Leroy, have you seen him?
2: No, I haven't seen him.
1: Oh, Leroy.
2: My God,
1: he's got to show up on your algorithm.
2: You lean in on him.
0: Leroy. I'm not even... Okay, hold
1: he's
0: on.
1: He's amazing.
0: Let me just show you who I'm talking about so you understand that I'm not...
2: He's a child of God.
1: Yes.
2: I ain't going to judge
0: him. No, God just used spare parts to make this guy. Look at him. He is ugly.
2: He's doing his
1: thing. I'm already getting messages from people saying, we're gooning now, boys.
0: So what he does... So you don't know what he does? Okay, no. So his thing... You know how people will do like... There's a lot of people who are food reviewers. And they're like, oh, let's go try out this restaurant. And for the most part, they have a deal with a restaurant. So the food's amazing and they take amazing pictures and all that stuff. And every now and then there's somebody who goes to a place and they're like, not my favorite. His whole thing is going to a different Chinese buffet until he gets food poisoning.
1: Yep, that's the goal.
0: Literally, his goal is to get food poisoning to the point where he will walk into the bathroom barefoot.
1: Yep.
0: And he tries everything. And
1: he eats the most sketchy stuff, even like the fish that has been sitting there all day.
0: I'm not a big fan of those type of buffets where it's like you can tell the food's been left out all day.
1: Oh.
0: Those are the ones he goes to.
1: Yep.
2: How long has he been doing this for?
0: Well, I mean,
1: the one
0: I saw was day 99, but I think he's
1: over day 100. He's
2: These buffets haven't caught on and just...
0: No, what are they going to do? Get out of here?
2: He's
0: just going in and eating.
1: But there actually has been some that have come back and been like, he ruined our business. Mm. This one girl did a whole thing that it was like her family's business. And ever since he went in, people just won't go.
0: But the places that he goes to suck.
1: Yep.
0: Like he hasn't been into one place that I'm like, you know what? I disagree with him. That looks good. It always looks old, stale, smelly. There's always either no customers or one other customer in the place.
1: Oh, yeah, it's usually like, completely dead.
0: Yeah.
1: And he reviews the outside of it, the inside, the gumball machines.
0: Yeah.
1: The bathroom.
0: But this dude, like, people will make accounts of, like, basically self-deprecating themselves. They're like, I'm such a loser that I can't wait to get home from work so I can binge watch the blonde guy.
1: Absolutely.
0: And to see if he got his food poisoning yet. And I can't wait to see him get sick.
1: The funny ones are when, because he like hates being surprised with mayonnaise. So anytime he picks up something that looks like it's a crab rangoon or something and it ends up being mayonnaise, he's like, he flips out.
0: And he has like sayings with crab rangoons. He goes, oh yeah.
1: We're gooning.
0: We're gooning today, boys.
1: That's a nice triangle shaped goon.
0: Freaking, of course, Melissa put me on to it.
1: I love him. I
0: would
1: love
0: see
1: him.
0: Her over there cracking up.
1: Oh, he's
0: and
1: the
0: just
1: best.
0: Hearing this like really like monotone voice. And I go, what are you laughing at? And she was like,
2: this guy.
1: Oh my God.
0: And then I started watching it because it started popping up in my mind. So Leroy, welcome to the mess.
2: Nah, I think I'm all set. I'm all set. I'm good.
1: Yeah, right. Leroy, yeah, join the fun.
0: Don't knock it till you tried it. Don't knock it.
1: Oh, that's right. Remember the one where there was like mussels with cheese on them?
0: Yeah.
1: Did you see that one?
0: Yeah.
1: I wanted to throw up. I was like, who makes that? And then you know what else it turned me onto that I've never tried before? Peanut butter chicken. There was a bunch of them with peanut butter chicken, and I'm like, is that a thing? But I feel like that would be good. I do. I feel like that would be good.
0: No, so is it spread on the chicken, or is it put in like chicken cordon
1: bleu? No. It's like marinated in it. It's like on top.
0: Oh.
1: Yes, peanut butter chicken. Yeah. Curious if anyone's tried that. See how it tastes.
0: Mel, why don't you do that?
1: No. Shut up.
0: This is day 99 of going to every Chinese. But the guy, you know what, man? He's doing his thing. He's probably gonna pull some girl out.
1: He's engaged. You don't watch them enough. You have to get invested into these. He's engaged. His fiance is always the one filming the videos.
0: Oh, how ugly is she?
1: No, she's cute.
0: No, for real. How ugly is she? Okay. No, for real. Be honest with me. Look me in the eye.
1: Romero, I'm not saying anything. She's cute. She's cute.
0: How ugly is she?
1: Stop it.
0: All her teeth.
1: Leave mullet review alone.
0: Get ready for a Hall of Fame classic. Second date update on the 10s. Hot 969.

0: Yes, Leroy.
1: I just want to say to my Puerto Rican brothers and sisters, my Latin brothers and sisters, if you throw a party and it feels like that Bad Bunny song, please send me an invite.
0: Oh my God.
1: That song makes me want to learn Spanish. It is smooth. It just sounds like people are, they come to the party slightly lit, not heavily, and everyone's in there just having a phenomenal time. I love that song.
0: Sometimes they do come heavily. They always end up leaving heavily lit.
2: Yeah.
0: Yeah, they're all parties are the same, like black parties and Spanish parties, for the the good ones, I should say.
1: It's something about the crowd of people in that song singing in unison, and they don't sound great, but you can tell they're having a great time, and so it sounds great because of that. I want to experience that. I really do.
2: Mm. Speaking of which, I have a series on my Instagram, Spanish lyrics translated to English.
1: How are you going to hijack my attempt to be invited to a Puerto Rican party?
2: What do you mean?
1: I need that.
2: I thought we were done with the conversation.
1: I need that to settle and marinate with the minds.
2: I legit literally said to Ramiro, can I plug my thing? Because I just put up a new one. And I had done that song before.
0: Mel, it's not all about you.
2: It's called Relatable Transition.
1: They're going to forget about my plea.
2: Oh my God.
1: And go right into what you're. Go ahead.
2: Leroy, you know what? You can have it.
1: Thank you.
2: You can have it.
1: Thank you. Please. An invite.
2: I will back out of the conversation.
1: I would appreciate it. Thank you so much. Please.
0: What's your latest song, Melissa?
2: No, it's fine. Go to a song. I'll come back later into it.
0: She's so mad now. See, now you got her all mad.
1: Hey, I needed that to marinate.
0: Don't worry, Melissa. We'll get Leroy back after 9 o'clock.
1: Yeah, because I know you will.
0: We're going to talk about the rat symposium that they had in Boston.
2: Oh
0: yeah. A rat symposium, Leroy. There's so many of them that they have to have a symposium to figure out how to get rid of them.

0: Get you going.
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4: Yasmin?
5: Yes?
4: You're looking for Ken?
5: Yes.
4: What happened?
5: Well, I know this is going to sound like I'm full of myself, but I swear
6: oh,
5: you,
6: boy.
5: I didn't do anything to turn him off. I just think he feels like he embarrassed himself.
4: You feel like he embarrassed himself? Okay, how did he do that?
5: He accidentally pooped himself.
6: Oh, see? Okay.
7: I disappointed you.
4: Okay, so many questions. What, how, when, why, what? how, explain.
5: Okay, so I have a 3-year-old son, and he still hasn't learned that farting in front of people isn't polite. So the last time Ken was over, my son kept farting on command in front of him and laughing. And then I kept telling him to stop, but he wouldn't. And then Ken could tell that I was embarrassed. So he said, hey, it's no big deal. If the bubble's in the chamber, you gotta let it pop.
6: Okay.
5: So then he tried to fart on command, but he pooped himself instead.
6: Ew.
7: Never trust a fart. Never.
4: Yo, that is disgusting and hilarious at the same time. Oh, my God. So.
5: Yeah, so it was really funny, okay? He grabbed his butt. He ran to the bathroom. Then he came out like 10 minutes later and told me he had to throw his underwear out.
6: Okay.
4: Did he immediately go home, or was he just like free balling at your house for the rest of the time? Or
5: yeah, he was free balling. Yeah, he stayed for another few hours, but like I said, he definitely felt embarrassed because I would just randomly think about what happened and start laughing.
4: Yeah,
5: I could tell it was bothering him.
4: Yeah. Okay. Well, I mean, listen. Honestly, that's hilarious. So all you got to do is just promise not to laugh anymore about the time he himself. if he says yes to another day, what do you think?
5: Okay, I will try not to laugh, but it was funny. I just keep picturing him grabbing his butt and waddling to the bathroom.
4: Okay, that, you know what? It's just hilarious that your son was farting and the adult was the one that pooped himself. Okay, so you know what? We'll call him next and we'll say, hey, listen, grow up. Well, hang on the phone, all right?
5: Okay.
4: All right, second date update on the 10s.

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2: All right, so listen, we just spoke to Yasmin, and so she's looking for Ken, and the first thing she said was, I didn't do anything wrong. I think Ken is just embarrassed. And then she proceeded to tell us a story about how Ken basically pooped himself farting. Anyway, long story short, we're going to call Ken and just say, listen, it happens. Try not to let it happen again. Yasmin will try not to laugh at you again. And then we can just go on and be adults and live happily ever after. So, Yasmin, are you still there?
3: Yeah.
2: Okay. Stay quiet. And we're going to call him up right now.
4: Hello.
2: Hello. Is this Ken?
4: Hey, give me a second. Just give me like 20 minutes, guys. Just
2: what?
4: Give me 20 minutes, all right?
2: 20? Do you want us to call you back in 20? Is this Ken? We're looking for Ken.
4: No. Yeah. This is Ken. Who is this?
2: So this is Ramiro, Melissa, and Leroy, the Get Up Crew show. Can I explain why we're calling? Somebody wanted us to call you.
4: Does this have to do with the burst pipe at the school?
5: Oh.
2: No. This has to do with a girl that called us up because she wants to go on a date with you.
4: What?
2: So
5: a date, you know, when you go out to dinner, maybe a movie.
2: Okay. So what we do is we pay for people's dates. We try and get them together. And so we got a phone call from a girl that knows you. She gave us your number. She would love to ask you out on a date. Now, the reason we're calling is because if you agree to go on a date, we'll let you pick the place, the day, the time, all that stuff. And we'll pay for it. Just you and this girl.
4: I'm so confused right now. Like,
5: silences.
4: A random girl wants to ask me on a date? Like,
2: No.
4: Me?
2: It's not. No. It's not a random girl. So I'll just tell you her name. Her name is Yasmin.
4: Oh, yeah.
5: His tone changed real quick.
4: Yes. Oh, wow. I'm sorry. I can't do that, guys.
2: No. Is it because you crapped yourself in front of her last time you hung out?
4: Wait a minute, man. Like, first of all, I didn't crap my pants in front of her. I was trying to fart, and it crossed state lines. It became a little shardy.
5: I've never heard
2: you
5: that.
2: What?
4: Yeah, it became a little shardy. I was just...
6: Oh, God.
5: Shardy?
4: It's just a fart. Yeah, I was farting and came out wearing mud. Anyway, that's not the reason why I'm not throwing her off.
2: So that's not the... So then what did she do? Because she said that you were mad because she was laughing at you.
4: Honestly, she didn't do anything. I just saw something and realized that we weren't compatible.
2: You saw
5: which
2: something?
5: Which was...
2: Oh, God. What did you see?
4: I don't know how to say this because it's kind of weird. You know, I don't know how to say this in a nice way. So I'm sorry if I offend you, but her ex-husband, he was like the biggest.
5: Okay. First of all, how would that offend us? Is my question. But
2: how did you see her ex-husband? You saw like through his pants? Or, like, what happened?
5: Oh, wait a minute. I thought you said he is a dick. You're saying he has a... What? What did you say?
4: So, listen, I know this is going to sound weird, but he came over to pick up her son and accidentally walked by the bathroom while he was taking a piss with the door open.
5: Okay.
4: I walked by the bathroom while he was taking a piss with the door open. And
5: yep.
4: I saw it.
5: And so, wait, are you saying it's big?
3: Oh, my God. Oh, you got to be...
5: Hold on.
2: Wait. So Yasmin, what? Ken, Yasmin is on the phone right now. Hold on, but you were telling us a story. So you blew her off because you saw her ex-husband peeing and you saw his manhood?
4: I mean, the thing was huge.
5: Oh, my God.
4: Like, what am I going to do? You know, I can't come after that. Like, you know, what am I going to do after that?
5: Literally.
2: What do you mean, what are you going to do after that? What is that? I can tell you what you could do.
4: I mean, I don't want to be the guy after the guy with the big, huge... No.
5: Oh, my God.
2: Why not?
4: I was Godzilla. Yeah.
5: Okay. What is happening?
6: King of the monsters.
5: Stop it.
4: Third leg, you know?
5: Okay. But.
3: Hey, well, dude, do you think all I care about is sex?
4: I mean, how can you care about anything else? Yeah, he was like a whole penis with a man hanging from it. Like a whole man.
3: Okay, well, if you're seriously going to blow off our relationship because you're an insecure loser, then you can f*** off.
2: Wait, hold on. Would you like us? We didn't even ask him if you wanted another date. Can we ask him?
3: No, f*** him, you little piece of s***.
5: Hold on. Why are you so insecure about the penis? You do understand that they come in all shapes and sizes. And just because someone has a really big one doesn't mean that, you know.
4: I mean, I'll be honest with you. I really don't think you understand what I saw.
5: Oh, my God.
4: He's like, you know, he's holding someone over the toilet. You know,
5: it's okay. It can't be that big. And even so, maybe she didn't like it. That big.
4: It was humongous.
2: I mean, we can ask her if she liked it or not. Yasmin, did you enjoy your ex-husband's manhood?
3: I think that's an inappropriate question.
5: Oh, God.
2: That's a yes, that's by a the yes. way.
6: Yeah.
2: So Ken, yeah, she said, never mind. Sorry that we bothered you with this.
5: Jeez.
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0: 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Get Up Crew, Romero, Melissa, and Leroy. Meta had their big reveal, whatever it is, their big Connect announcements. And there was a lot, man.
1: Right now.
0: They well, did you see their freaking Iron Man glasses that they released?
1: No.
0: The Meta VR glasses, 100-gram VR computer that looks like glasses. You got to see those. Think of those scenes with Tony Stark in the Avengers movies, kind of like that. It's unreal, unreal, unreal. Then they have like audio only glasses that are for music, calls, podcasts, you know, things like that. They have all their glasses look like glass. So now it's going to be weird because you're going to see somebody walking down the street with just what looks like regular sunglasses. And who knows what they're going to be looking at? Who knows what they're going to be playing? Who knows what they're going to be listening to? You might think they're staring at you going, oh, damn, I must look good today because that person can't take their eyes off of me. You know what I'm saying?
1: Mm-hmm.
0: You hate it? Why?
1: I'm just mad at Meta right now. They keep changing like layouts and stuff. And it's like once we're used to something and we do it and we like it a certain way, they flip it and they change it on us. And the algorithm stuff's all screwed up. And people that are actually making a little bit of money, you know, doing content creation, they're screwing them over too. It's like, get it together.
0: They have this little thing called Muse. Which is like
1: I keep getting that thrown in my face too. What is that?
0: So it's basically like their kind of chat GPT, I guess. But they have it in the glasses and stuff, but then they also have like a little, it looks like a little like a keychain of it. So if you don't have any of your things, you can use this keychain to communicate and have it, you know, tell you what recipe to use or whatever you use your ass stuff for. They even have hearing assistance for people who are hard of hearing. Mm. Some of these glasses, like it's, they can help you instead of having a hearing aid. Mm. It's unreal.
1: How much did you say these were going to cost?
0: Well, it depends what you're going to get. I mean, some of the stuff calls, you know, the big one, the one's like basically a computer, the Iron Man one, I like to call it, $1,300. The Ray-Ban audio, that's $350. That's you know, that's not bad at all.
1: Yeah.
0: What else? Are you hard of hearing? Do you want to know how much those cost?
1: No.
0: Oh, okay.
1: What?
0: Did you see the announcement though where Mark Zuckerberg? I'm starting to believe that he died and that's AI they're just using of him.
1: What?
0: You gotta see look it up. Look up the video of Mark Zuckerberg making the announcement.
1: Oh,
0: he's
1: gosh.
0: Starting to resemble an AI version of Mark Zuckerberg. You know how like when you see somebody and you're like, they look like somebody who looks like them, but they don't look like themselves? That's what he looks like.
2: My theory is everything that we're seeing technology-wise isn't, and even social media, it's not as popular as we think.
0: It's popular with a certain segment of nerds.
1: He looks like a cartoon character.
2: And I think the people who are in charge also have the ability to push it and make us believe that everybody's just dying to get their hands on this stuff, dying for, you know, just to stay on social media. I don't believe it.
0: Yeah.
2: I really don't. I think obviously they make a lot of money and successful. I don't believe it's as successful as they tell us.
0: No, it's all at levels, you know? It's like there are the nerds hardcore who will stand in line when something new is coming out because it's new technology and like that's their life. Usually those people always look sweaty for some reason. Even in the winter. And then there's people, you know, it's like it's the law of tens, right?

0: right? What's the law of tens? There's three people extreme on one end. There's three people extreme on the other. And everyone else kind of falls in the middle, depending on what the thing is. I fall in the middle, depending on what the thing is. You know, with this, with all the technology stuff, there's a lot of stuff that I'm like, man, that's cool, but I don't need it.
1: I get it. Yep.
0: Yeah, here. I'm not getting it because I don't need it. You know, it looks cool. I don't need it. I would 100% play around with it for a day or two if I got it. But it would be like a kid with a kid with a new toy. You know, oh, wow, it does this. Oh, wow, it does this. Like, as soon as I run out of, like...
2: I was just going to say, you get sick of it and you're done. You're over it.
0: It's not even sick of it. It's just like, as soon as it stops going, like, oh, and it does this. And as soon as you figure out all the cool stuff it does, I'd be like, cool. Just put that to the side.
2: Right. What's next?
0: Yeah, it's like, I only use, you know, technology for... I mean, I use it for a lot, but I guess because you're forced to these days. But, like, there are the people who are like, no. I want to be a cyborg. Mm-hmm. Implanted in me. Which eventually, you know what? Depending on what it is, I'll be like, implanted in me. What's it going to do? Is it going to fix my sciatica? Go for it. Here. Stick it in my ass. Whatever it is. Don't isolate that clip, please. All right.
2: Oh, my God. Please isolate that clip.
0: Show's over. Leroy's next.

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0: 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Timing was perfect. You loved it. Anyways, coming up this hour, music from Drake, TLC, Kerry Hilson, and so much more. 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

0: Yeah, check it out, man. 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
1: Damn, little mama. You know you thick as hell, know what I'm saying? 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Me and my gonna be together, know what I'm saying? 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You know.

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0: Drake, J-Lo, Nicki Minaj, and so much more. Right now, Shaggy, It Yo, Wasn't man. Me, Liar.
1: Yo, open up, man.
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1: My girl just caught me.
2: You made her catch you?
1: I don't know how I let this happen.
2: But who?
1: The girl next door, you know? 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
2: So it wasn't you.
1: All right.

0: 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Ooh. Yeah.
1: So here's the deal. The only thing I know about the weather is my weather app, which doesn't make me a professional, but apparently we are getting a nor'easter. Hot 96.9 Boston's number one for throwbacks and today's best hip hop. So all I want to say is don't panic, but do be prepared and stay safe.

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0: 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Nobody.
3: Yeah. This album is dedicated to all the teachers that told me I'd never amount to nothing. 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

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Yesterday was Wednesday, obviously, and that meant a new episode of Pop the Balloon or Find Love. It's getting better. They had a young crowd and they were so immature, so petty.

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We are commercial-free right now with Akon, Locked Up, and listen, hey, again, Nor'easter on the way. I don't know the exact date or time or how serious it will be, but please just be prepared and be safe.

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It's the commercial for Throwback Lunch. Hot 96.9, Boston's number one for throwbacks. Today's best hip hop, Tamron Hall. I don't know when she said this. I just know I saw this yesterday. And she said she believes people mistake privacy for secrecy. I love that. It's okay to be private. And it doesn't mean you're trying to keep a secret.

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Just being honest, but it feels like fall because it is. I mean, but it's really, it's a little bit too cold for me. Anyways, coming up this hour, music from Kanye West, Mark Morrison, Chris Brown, and more right now. French Montana, Max B, Ever Since You Left Me, on the one and only Hot 96.9 Boston.

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And the Silver Line number 4 bus is number 1. 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That's the bus that goes from South Station to Nubian Station, a.k.a. Dudley.

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I get those goosebumps every time, yeah. You come around, yeah. 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It's way too dumb, yeah.

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Delonte West, he is celebrating being 10 months sober and got some new teeth. Was showing them off on Instagram. I just love the feel-good stories like that. Shout out to Delonte West. Keep going. 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

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The Patrick Clancy 60 Minutes interview. I have a lot to say why it pissed me off. And we have an appeal date for Drake's lawsuit against Universal over the Not Like Us single. 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

My God, it's so damn windy already. And we're not getting the storm until tomorrow. Hot 96.9, Boston's number one for throwbacks and today's best hip hop. Just enough time to ruin my birthday weekend. It's all right, though, as long as we're all staying safe. Ray J coming up this hour, Fetty Wap, Jay-Z. 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

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So, yes, my birthday's next week. My license is expiring, so I had to go to the registry today. And, oh, my God. Like, no one is happy there. Not one person. You find somebody with a smile on their face. I'm talking employee or just someone walking in there.

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I'm 96.

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Rompe. 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

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Can't get enough celebrity and music news? 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

guys hear the story about the Yankees making Lil Wayne change his logo, the Young Money one? Saying it looked too much like their iconic NY emblem. And he did it too. He's Lil Wayne now. 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

Well, I think the hopes of us hoping that this storm was going to pass us, not going to happen. Going to be real bad this weekend. Lots of wind, lots of rain starting tomorrow. So make sure you're ready for

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It's Romero, yes. Of course, you've heard of me and you've heard of Melissa and Leroy. We're on Hot 969 with the second date update on the 10s every single morning. 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

0: 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And today is Best Hip Hop. 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